0: GTA's number one country, KX96. Ella Langley with Morgan Wallen. I can't love you anymore. And some Sam Hunt in there for us, too, with Take Your Time. Hey, it's Brian Cox here hanging out on your Sunday night. Hope you're having yourself a great Labor Day weekend. We got some great music on the way. Another long ride of new country. All set, ready to go. Gonna kick off with a tune from Post Malone and Blake Shelton coming up in just a few minutes. So hang on for that. Hey, don't forget to join us tomorrow. KX96 welcoming Shaboozy to the RBC Amphitheater. That show coming up September 25th. Be sure to join us all day tomorrow for your chance to score a pair of tickets for free. That's right. Just be the ninth person to text LABOR to 905-427-9696 when you get that cue to do so. And you could be off to see Shaboozy.
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0: Hey, let's get right back into another long ride of new country. Got some Josh Stumpf coming up for us in just a few minutes. First, some Post Malone and Blake Shelton. Here's Pour Me a Drink on GTA's number one country, KX.

0: GTA's number one country, KX96. There's Brett Kissel. A few good stories in gone country. Alan Jackson in there for us, too. Hey, it's Brian Cox here. We're working our way through some great music, and we got a whole bunch more coming up. Sully Burrows on the way in just a little bit. We're going to get back into the music with some Zach Top coming up next for us.
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3: 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It's almost here. The KX Morning Ride with Ellis and Archer. Back at it after the long weekend. That's right. We're off Monday. We'll be back at it Tuesday morning with Craig Smith bright and early at 5:30.
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3: 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We'll talk about that and why you should be talking to your cat or dog. It's good for your mental health. And so is a long weekend. Enjoy the sun and the fun. And we'll talk to you bright and early Tuesday morning at 5:30 on the KX Morning Ride with Ellis, Seth Archer, and Craig Smith in the Durham Radio Newsroom at DurhamRadioNews.com.
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1: GTA's number one country, KX96. There is Tennille Arts, Back Then, Right Now, and Dust on the Bottle, a classic from David Lee Murphy in there for us, too. Hey, it's Brian Cox here, making our way through your Sunday night, Labor Day long weekend. Yes, we got that extra day to enjoy this weekend, and maybe you're just staying at home, chilling out, and relaxing. Maybe you're listening in at the cottage right now. Maybe somewhere else in the world, KX96.fm. Lots of ways you can listen. Wherever you are, we're glad you're here. We're going to get back into the music. We got another long ride of new country coming up. Nate Smith going to kick that off for us in just a few minutes. Don't forget to join us right now on our Facebook page. You're going to want to keep an eye out on the Facebook page for crop updates from Derek Mann. He's outstanding in a field, and he's going to let us know what's in season at select Durham Farm Fresh Farms and give you a chance to win some Farm Fresh goodies as well. So if you haven't been there in a few days, do check the Facebook page. When you see Derek's video, enter to win.
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0: GTA's number one country, KX96. There's Nate Holler, Thought About You, and Shaboozy with Jelly Roll and Amen. Hey, it's Brian Cox here, Sunday night. Lots of fun still to be had this weekend. Of course, the kids going back to school this week, and parents happy about that. But I do got something here for the KX kids. Now, it's been a fantastic summer, made even better with all the Kawartha Dairy ice cream that we give away from Enniskillen General Store. Now, the kids have done some amazing artwork. Now, we're wrapping up the summer with the KX kids back-to-school interview. Yes, they can print it off, fill it out, and email it to us for your chance to pick up a scoop of free ice cream from Enniskillen General Store. The interview, it's up right now at KX96.fm. So get over there, print it, fill it out, get it back to us, and enjoy some more ice cream before back to school.
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0: We're all set to kick off another long ride of new country. Got some High Valley on the way in just a few minutes. Right now, some Lainey Wilson. Go back a few years. This was her debut single, Things a Man Ought to Know, on GTA's number one country, KX90.

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0: GTA's number one country, KX96. There's John Party with Head Over Boots. And After Dark, the latest from the James Barker Band. And man, oh man, what a show they put on Friday night to kick off the Port Perry Fair. And the fair continues all day tomorrow as well, if you're looking for something to do. Hey, we're going to get right back into the music. Some Tyler Joe coming up. Tyler Joe Miller, that is. And Luke Bryan, he's going to kick things off next.
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0: GTA's number one country, KX96. There's Morgan Griffiths with Bourbon and Luke Combs, Forever After All, in there for us, too. It's Brian Cox here, Sunday night. Hope you're enjoying your Labor Day weekend. We got another long ride of new country all set, ready to go. Alan Jackson going to kick that off for us in just a few minutes. Hey, don't forget to join us Wednesday, another KX96 Win Sticker Wednesday. 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

0: GTA's number one country, KX96. There's Tay Bay happened on a Saturday night, and Think As You Drunk, the latest from Riley Green, in there for us too. Hey, it's Brian Cox here hanging out as we continue on through our Labor Day weekend. We got another long ride of new country all set, ready to go. Going to kick off with a tune from Big and Rich on the way in just a few minutes. Hey, did you catch the Crook and Chase countdown earlier today? If you didn't, you missed another great show. Lorianne and Charlie counted down the biggest tunes of the week. They had a whole bunch of stars in talking about dance tunes, dancing, and some funny stories. If you missed it, like I said, don't do it next week. You're going to have to tune in every Sunday morning, 7 a.m. That's when the Crook and Chase countdown starts. It's all brought to you by the appliance specialist at Patty's Market Appliance Warehouse in Hampton. As I said, we got some Big and Rich. They're coming up for us next.
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0: Let's kick off another long ride of new country. Talking about dancing, this one's a good one to dance to. It's Big and Rich, Save a Horse, Ride a Cowboy. You're listening to the GTA's number one country.

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1: Josh Ross, Scared of Getting Sober on KX96. Hey, it's Brian Cox here, making our way through your Sunday night. Lots of great music still to get to. We're going to kick off another long ride of new country with some Garth Brooks. He's coming up for us in just a few minutes. Hey, don't forget, right now you can have your top Durham radio news stories delivered right to your inbox. 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
2: 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Talk about some good news. 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

0: GTA's number one country, KX 96, Arizona Ringling. Love hates love and love somebody. Morgan Wallen in there for us, too. Hey, it's Brian Cox here. Thanks for joining me, keeping me company here on this Sunday night as we continue through our long weekend. We got another long ride of new country coming up. It's going to kick off with some Stella Lefty in just a few minutes. Hey, what'd you get up to this weekend? Did you get up to the cottage? You spend some time with friends, maybe just chilled at home? Did you get out to the CNE? Yes, the CNE wrapping up this weekend. And always a lot of fun, the CNE. You got the Midway. You got lots of wacky and crazy food. Just a great time to spend with family. And earlier today, the Snowbirds in the air show. Might be the last time you see the Snowbirds for a while. They're retiring the jets. And we'll have to wait and see how long until we see them again. But yeah, the Snowbirds going on a break. If you've seen them before, they put on a great show, and no different today at the CNE.
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1: 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Lainey Wilson here. 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

0: WTA's number one country, KX96. There's the Hunter Brothers, Born and Raised, and Lainey Wilson, her latest, helped out by John Mayer with Phone Keys Wallet. Hey, it's Brian Cox here taking you through your evening. We got some great music still to come. Lainey A waiting to kick off another long ride of new country here for us in just a few minutes. Hey, don't forget KX96 presenting Winding Roads at Adamson Systems Engineering in Port Perry. This is happening September 19th with the Steve Waters Band, Red Cup County, Brody Bell, Julia Middleton all going to be there. And of course, your hosts will be there as well. The KX Morning Ride with Ellis and Archer. And it's all to support Big Brothers and Big Sisters of North Durham mentorship programs. 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
1: 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There's Luke Bryan knocking boots, an alternate ending of Thelma and James in there for us, too. Hey, it's Brian Cox here. We're making our way through some great music. We got a whole bunch more coming up. We're going to hear Braden King in just a few minutes. Got the Nitty Gritty Dirt Band, a classic, coming up from them next.
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0: GTA's number one country, KX96. There's Morgan Griffiths, just being me in Tennessee Orange. Megan Mulrooney in there for us, too. Hey, it's Brian Cox here. We're making our way through your evening. We've got some great music still to come. Jelly Roll, his latest, on the way to kick off another long ride of new country. Hey, don't forget to join us Tuesday morning, the KX Morning Ride with Allison Archer back on the air. Of course, lots of music to get the morning going. All your up-to-date weather, traffic, and another chance for you to win on Beat the Toaster. This week, it's Women of Country Week, and you got a chance to pick up Ella Langley's Dandelion and Megan Mulrooney's Cloud 9 CDs just for playing Beat the Toaster. So be sure to tune in every weekday morning just after 5:30. It's the KX Morning Ride with Allison Archer.
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0: Hey, once again, don't forget tomorrow, our Shaboozy one-day ticket giveaway. Going to be at the RBC Amphitheater September 25th, and you could be there all day tomorrow. Just listen for that cue to call. Be the ninth person to text LABOR to get yourself some tickets. Let's get right back into the music. This is the latest from Jelly Roll. It's called Hands Up on GTA's number one country, KX96.

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0: 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Some of you are going to be so fired up for this show. 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
3: 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It's almost here. The KX morning ride with Ellis and Archer. Back at it after the long weekend. That's right. We're off Monday. We'll be back at it Tuesday morning with Craig Smith bright and early at 5:30.
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3: 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All right. 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And so is a long weekend. 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

0: GTA's number one country, KX96. 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
3: 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It's almost here. The KX Morning Ride with Ellis and Archer. Back at it after the long weekend. That's right. We're off Monday. We'll be back at it Tuesday morning with Craig Smith bright and early at 5:30.
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3: 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And so is a long weekend. 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
3: 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It's almost here. The KX Morning Ride with Ellis and Archer. Back at it after the long weekend. That's right. We're off Monday. We'll be back at it Tuesday morning with Craig Smith bright and early at 5:30.
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1: 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March 2024, our family lost my brother Cody in a car accident at the young age of 27. He was our kid's best friend, their Uncle Code. Our new company name is a direct attempt to keep his name alive in everything we do. If you've been through similar heartbreak, we hear you. The overwhelming change to life as we knew it is truly impossible to put into words. Our family only wishes we could go back and rearrange the things that we thought mattered most before tragedy simply did it for us. Perhaps this message catches you on a day where the gentle reminder comes in handy. Appreciate the little things because, speaking from experience, they're actually the biggest things we have in this life. Hope to meet you soon.
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0: GTA's number one country, KX96. That was Nate Holler with Thought About You. What's up? It's Olivia Flanagan here on your Labor Day Monday. Hope you have enjoyed your long weekend so far. It's not over yet. The day's just getting started. So thanks for joining us on your long weekend. And we are just 4 days away from Nate Holler being here in KX Country with Tennille Towns this Friday night. That's right, this Friday. It's already here at the Orono Fair Friday night concert. It's going to be a blast, and I can't believe it's only 4 days away. It's so close, and if it snuck up on you just like it did me and you haven't grabbed your tickets yet, head on over to kx96.fm to grab your tickets for that show, because it gets you admission to the concert but also to the Orono Fair all day to check out everything the fair has to offer. I'm going to be with you all morning long getting you ready for your Labor Day holiday. We've got Long Ride up next with Zach John King and Morgan Wallace.
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0: GTA's number one country, KX96. That's Rascal Flatts with Life is a Highway. What's up? It's Olivia Flanagan here on your Labor Day Monday. And maybe you're driving down the highway right now, whether you're driving to maybe a day trip or you're heading back from the cottage. What have you got going on this weekend? I hope you had some time to enjoy this weather, because what a beautiful weekend we've had so far. And today we've got something really exciting going on to celebrate Labor Day. Today with Colin Miller, once he gets in, he's going to give you a chance to see Shaboozy at the RBC Amphitheater on September 25th, just a few weeks away from that one. And I'm going to let you know how you can pick up those tickets later on today. All you got to do is be the ninth person to text Labor, L-A-B-O-U-R, to 905-427-9696. And if you're the ninth person, when you hear the cue, you're going to be seeing Shaboozy on September 25th. What a way to celebrate Labor Day Monday. So make sure you're tuned in all day long with Colin later to pick up these tickets.
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3: 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It's almost here. The KX Morning Ride with Ellis and Archer. Back at it after the long weekend. That's right. We're off Monday. We'll be back at it Tuesday morning with Craig Smith bright and early at 5:30.
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3: 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And so is a long weekend. Enjoy the sun and the fun. We'll talk to you bright and early Tuesday morning at 5:30 on the KX Morning Ride with Ellis, Seth Archer, and Craig Smith in the Durham Radio Newsroom at durhamradionews.com.
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0: GTA's number one country, KX96. That's Tony Stevens with Nothing on Me. Also heard from Dolly Parton back there with Jolene. What's up? It's Olivia Flanagan here. And I seen a post the other day that really made me kind of stop and think about Dolly Parton's career. It kind of talked about how after she passed away, we're not focusing on all the streams she had or all the awards she won, but we're focusing on the kindness that she left with the world and encouraged, and her library program, trying to help students and kids get books in their hands to read. And like, I thought it was just a really awesome thing to kind of take a moment and pause and reflect on that. People get so caught up in numbers and fame and all that stuff, but like, we're just remembering her for her kindness and all the good she put into the world. So if you wanted to take that away, I just thought it was a really awesome thing to think about. Another long ride on the way with Dustin Lynch and Luke Combs.
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0: Russell Dickerson. This is my brand new single, Worth Your While. Red Hot Chili Peppers are co-writers on this song because of the You're My Butterfly, Sugar Baby reference. 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

0: GTA's number one country, KX96. That's Josh Stumpf with Johnny Walker back to me. What's up? It's Olivia Flanagan here. And for the football fans, the CNE has got an awesome experience going on today for the final day. So they have got the NFL Canada's immersive experience. You can check out the Vince Lombardi Trophy. They've got 60 Super Bowl rings. They've got all different types of games and giveaways going on, but you can literally check out the Vince Lombardi Trophy. Like, how many people can say they've seen that with their own two eyes up close? So many different rings from all Super Bowls, I believe the last 60 years. It's a really cool activation, and it's on today for the final day, and the CNE as well. If maybe you're not into football, no problem, but the CNE is open today for the final day. So if you haven't checked it out this season and you've been meaning to, it's the perfect Labor Day activity. It's supposed to be beautiful all day today, so check that out. Another long ride is on the way with John Morgan's newest.
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0: I have to say, I'm a really big fan of this newest one from John Morgan. 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

0: GTA's number one country, KX96. That's High Valley with Single Man. Also heard from Thomas Rhett back there with After All the Bars Are Closed. We're going to roll right through into another long ride with Shaboozy up next. And I'm going to let you in on how you can pick up a free pair of tickets this afternoon with KX96 to see Shaboozy. So don't go anywhere.
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0: GTA's number one country, KX96. That was Zach McPhee with The Way I Know You Now. Also heard from Shaboozy back there. And I said before, Shaboozy, that I was going to let you in on a little secret, not so secret, but on how you can win Shaboozy tickets today with Colin Miller this afternoon. What better way to celebrate Labor Day than with some free concert tickets for September 25th at the RBC Amphitheater. So today with Colin Miller this afternoon, when you hear the cue to text, all you gotta do is be the ninth person to text Labor, L-A-B-O-U-R, to 905-427-9696. And if you're the ninth person, you're going home with a free pair of Shaboozy tickets. How about that for a Labor Day celebration? 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Kit Moore and John Party up next.
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0: GTA's number one country, KX96. That's Tennille Towns with Sunshine's Free. And hopefully we're going to see some sunshine this Friday as Tennille Towns and Nate Holler hit the Ordo Fair Friday night concert stage because they're headlining in just 4 days. Can't believe Ordo Fair is already here. We're celebrating Port Perry Fair this weekend, and then we're on to Ordo Fair next weekend. If you haven't grabbed your tickets for the concert yet, you can head to kx96.fm and grab those tickets under the concerts tab. And on Friday, you get to enjoy the concert. Alicia Herbert, Nate Holler, Tennille Towns. But then before the concert, your ticket also gets you into the fair. So you can check out the Midway rides. You can check out the agriculture land. So many cool animals. I remember the adorable little piglets last year. I'm so excited to see them because they're so cute. And you can check out all the fair foods, everything the Orno Fair has to offer. You can check out before the concert and then enjoy Tennille Towns and Nate Holler. We'll be there with the KX96 Events Cruiser. So make sure you come and find us. Another long ride on the way with Tucker Wetmore and Zach Brown Band.
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0: GTA's number one country, KX96. That's the Reklaws with Never Drinking Again. And you might be saying you'll never drinking again when they hit the RBC Amphitheater, well, the day after, with Dean Brody for the Hometown Heroes Show September 25th. We're just a few weeks away from that show, but that's going to be an awesome night of Canadian country music. Dean Brody and the Reklaws can't get more Canadian than that. That's going to be an awesome show at RBC. If you haven't got your tickets for that show, you can find the link at kx96.fm. We've got Stella Lefty on the way.
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GTA's number one country, KX96. That was Thelma and James with their newest alternate ending. What's up? It's Olivia Flanagan here, and something about

here. And something about couples that sing country music together is just going to do it for me. Thelma and James, I think they're so cute together. And as well, I seen Chris Stapleton this past week on Tuesday at Rogers Stadium, and him and his wife, the way they sing together and they just look at each other and they're looking at each other like they're the only two in the room, even though they're performing in front of 50,000 people. I'm obsessed with couples. And we had an emerging artist come in recently, Rosewood Avenue, and it's like the name of their duo is like the name of the first street of the house they had together. Like, I am all about love, and I just think country couples that sing together are just, it holds a special place in my heart. Got another long ride on the way with Florida Georgia Line and the Chicks.

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10: Hope everyone has enjoyed their Labor Day long weekend, made some memories, and I hope all the KX kids have an awesome first day back to school. So exciting. 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We're going to jump into another long ride. We've got Lainey Wilson and Josh Ross on the way, but first it's Florida Georgia Line, May We All on KX 96.

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3: Good afternoon. It is 12 o'clock. I'm Holly Lynn with KX96 News for the law firm of Kelly Greenway Bruce in Oshawa. Sunshine today and a high of 27. Right now it's 25. Making news this hour. The Durham Labor Council is hosting the Labor of Love event today. Workers are gathering at Memorial Park to defend jobs and workers' rights. You're invited to join them at the park until about 2 o'clock today. As part of the event, the Canadian Automotive Museum is opening its doors for free admissions and tours. Canada is set to implement counter tariffs on the U.S. at midnight. It affects nearly $28 billion worth of U.S. products. Ottawa called for the tit-for-tat measure shortly after trade talks with Washington broke down last month. Donald Trump's trade war with Canada is becoming a ballot box issue ahead of the U.S. midterms. Maine Republican Senator Susan Collins told Politico that both countries' economies are linked and that a trade war will hurt her state. Collins has long been a political force in her border state, but Trump's unpopular policies have put her seat in jeopardy. Federal investigators are back at Miami's International Airport again this morning, determining what caused an Amazon cargo jet to barrel off a runway. Five people were killed, three critically injured, and two others hospitalized with less severe injuries. It wasn't immediately clear if the pilot survived or if those killed yesterday were all in vehicles when the plane struck. Lebanon's health ministry says Israeli attacks on a southern Lebanese village have killed 12 people, including two children. The strikes happened earlier today amid escalating tensions between Israel and Iran-backed Hezbollah. Elsewhere, a senior official with the United Arab Emirates says no single state should control the Strait of Hormuz. This comes after Iran said it plans to announce a new exclusion zone. And a day of mourning is being held in Nepal for those killed in the floods. Flags were lowered at government offices and families conducted rituals. Nepal's Disaster Management Agency said today was the 13th day since flooding killed more than 1,300 people in Nepal and Tibet. Another 5,000 are missing. The Blue Jays are opening up a series with the Athletics tonight. Toronto starts the day one game back of the final wild card spot. Dylan Cease is in this one for the Jays. It is a late game with the first pitch flying just after 10. And the Argos are in Hamilton taking on the Ticats in the Labor Day Classic. Kickoff is just after 2:30. Local news, weather, and more is on the Durham Radio News app and durhamradionews.com. 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
5: We got a beautiful day for our Labor Day long weekend Monday. Sunny skies with a high of 25, feeling like 27 out there. Tonight, supposed to be clear, fog patches will be developing just after midnight with a low of 11. Tomorrow, Tuesday, sunny, increasing cloudiness later on in the afternoon. Those fog patches will dissipate in the morning as well. A high of 25, feeling like 29. And Wednesday, showers with a high of 23. Right now, it's 22 degrees in Whippy and Oshawa, 23 degrees in Toronto. There's weather and more at kxcountry.fm. Good afternoon. Colin Miller here on your Labor Day Monday. I should be saying on our Shaboozy Labor Day Monday. If you want to score tickets to see him live at RBC Amphitheater, keep listening because I'll let you know how you could do exactly that after this long ride that's kicked off from Dierks Bentley. Here's Somewhere on a Beach.

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0: good together on GTA's number one country, KX96. Good afternoon, Colin Miller here on our Labor Day Monday. And because it is Labor Day Monday, you want to know what goes good together? You down at RBC Amphitheater, September 25th, seeing Shaboozy completely for free. We are giving you chances all day long to score a pair of tickets to that show. All you got to do is be listening to be the ninth person to text Labor, as in Labor Day, to 905-427-9696 when you hear the cue. We are giving away five pairs of tickets today, so be listening all day long for your shot to head down to Shaboozy completely for free. How cool would that be? But let's get back into another long ride and keep those ears open as we get into it with John Morgan and Jason Aldean coming up next.
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0: We got a beautiful day to finish off our long weekend. Sunny skies with a high of 25 today, feeling like 27. Really go outside and soak up that sunshine on your day off. Tonight, supposed to be clear. Fog patches will be developing overnight with a low of 11. Tomorrow, Tuesday, sunny. Increasing cloudiness, though, later on in the afternoon. And those fog patches will also dissipate later on in the morning. A high of 25, feeling like 29. And Wednesday, showers with a high of 23. Right now, it's 22 degrees in Bowmanville, 23 degrees in Mississauga, and 22 degrees also in Port Perry. There's weather and more at kxcountry.fm. Now let's kick off another long ride. Braden King is on the way, but first, John Morgan and Jason Aldean. Friends Like That.

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0: South of Sanity on GTA's number one country, KX96. We also heard from Billy Currington back there with Good Directions. Good afternoon, Colin Miller here. And if you're headed through Oshawa today, be aware of a situation happening right now around Simcoe and King, Simcoe and Bond. Apparently, there was a fire early this morning, and I got a call saying that it is still quite slow through that area. If you are driving through there and are hands-free as well, shoot me a text to 905-427-9696 with an update, and I'll relay this back to KX Country. Everyone needs to be in the know, you know what I mean? But right now, let's head in a good direction and get back into another long ride. Kane Brown is on the way next.
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3: 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It's almost here. The KX Morning Ride with Ellis and Archer. Back at it after the long weekend. That's right. We're off Monday. We'll be back at it Tuesday morning with Craig Smith bright and early at 5:30.
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0: 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Here's Kane Brown to kick off another long ride. 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
1: It's Labor Day, so we're removing all the labor of getting concert tickets. 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Just be the ninth person to text the keyword labor to 905-427-9696 right now.

0: Josh Stumpf with Highway Money on GTA's number one country, KX96. We also heard our very first Shaboozy sounder back there for your Labor Day Monday, so we actually have our winner on the line now.
1: Hello.
0: Hello, this is KX96. Who am I speaking with?
1: Richard, how are you, buddy?
0: I am fantastic, but I think you're going to be a little bit better, Richard, because you are that ninth person. You just scored some Shaboozy tickets.
1: Awesome. Thanks, man.
0: No problem. Are you bringing anyone down there? You get a pair. You got the first set of the five.
1: Yeah, I'll be bringing the old lady with me.
0: Oh, that sounds like a great time.
1: My partner. Yeah.
0: Yeah, there you go. Do you guys have a favorite Shaboozy song?
1: Tipsy's a good one.
0: Yeah.
1: But his other one, his second one that he's released that's pretty popular is pretty good too.
0: Awesome. Well, I'm glad they're going to you. Congratulations. You grab some Shaboozy tickets to see him live at RBC Amphitheater September 25th.
1: Awesome. Thanks, man.
0: And if you want to be just like Richard, we still have four pairs of tickets to give away.

0: all Labor Day Monday, so keep those ears open as we get back into another long ride. We're throwing our hands up with Jelly Roll in just a second.
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0: Sunny today with a high of 25, feeling like 27 to finish out your long weekend. Tonight, supposed to be clear. Fog patches will be developing overnight with a low of 11. Tomorrow, Tuesday, sunny yet again, but increasing cloudiness later on in the afternoon. Don't worry, those fog patches will dissipate in the morning as well. A high of 25, feeling like 29. And Wednesday, showers with a high of 23. Right now, it is 22 degrees in Ajax. It's 23 degrees in Brampton and 21 degrees in Markham. There's weather and more at kxcountry.fm. Good afternoon, Colin Miller here. Let's kick off another long ride, and why not throw our hands up with Jelly Roll to kick it all off.

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0: Smith with Tipping Point on GTA's number one country, KX96. Good afternoon, Colin Miller hanging out with you for your Labor Day Monday. And I want to talk about the Port Perry Fair for just a second because it's actually wrapping up today. You still have time to head down there. It's so much fun. I mean, James Barker Band on Friday for that Friday night concert right there alongside Robin Ottolini. They absolutely killed it. But you want to know what's next up on the docket for fairs? The Orono Fair, which is coming up on Friday. Nate Holler and Tennille Towns will be headlining that one. You can find tickets and details at kx96.fm. They are only $75, which is honestly a steal because not only do you get to see Nate Holler and Tennille Towns, but you also get admission into the fair for Friday. So go and enjoy the midway, you know, enjoy all of the different vendors they got down there. It's just a fun time all around. So don't miss out. Again, kx96.fm for tickets and details to the Orono Fair. And guess who we got coming up to kick off another long ride? Yep, you guessed it. The dynamic duo themselves, Nate Holler and Tennille Towns, coming up next.
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0: It is a beautiful day for you to get up to something on the final day of our Labor Day long weekend because we got sunny skies with a high of 25, feeling like 27 out there. Tonight, supposed to be clear as well. Fog patches will be developing overnight with a low of 11. Tomorrow, Tuesday, again, sunny skies, but increasing cloudiness later on in the afternoon. Those fog patches will also dissipate in the morning with a high of 25, feeling like 29. And Wednesday, showers with a high of 23. Right now, it's 24 degrees in Oshawa. It is 23 degrees in Mississauga. And it's 22 degrees in Uxbridge. There's weather and more at kxcountry.fm. Good afternoon. Colin Miller here, and let's kick off another long ride. And they will be headlining the Orono Fair on Friday. Here's Nate Holler and Tennille Towns. Back fire.

0: The Recklaws, Feels Like That, on GTA's number one country, KX96. Good afternoon, Colin Miller here on our Labor Day Monday, and right now it is 1:27. It's time to get right back into another long ride. We got Eric Church kicking it off next.
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0: Now let's kick off another long ride. 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
1: It's Labor Day, so we're removing all the labor of getting concert tickets. Now's your chance to instantly grab a pair of tickets to see Shaboozey live in concert September 25th at RBC Amphitheater. Just be the ninth person to text the keyword labor to 905-427-9696 right now. Everybody.

0: Howdy with whiskey in a teacup on GTA's number one country, KX96. We also heard yet another Shaboozy sounder back there for you to contact us to possibly head down there for free. So let's get our winner on the line. Hello.
1: Hello.
0: Hello, KX96. Who am I speaking with?
1: You're speaking to Joanne from Bowmanville.
0: Well, congratulations, Joanne. How does going to see Shaboozy for free sound?
1: Oh, it's amazing. He's so good.
0: Well, you're in luck because you got those tickets. You were the ninth person to text Labor to 905-427-9696.
1: Oh, I am so excited.
0: Is there any song in particular you are just can't wait to go and hear?
1: The bar song.
0: Oh, that's a staple. That might be the best song.
1: Yes, I think that is one of the best. And the other one that he's on the radio a lot is quite good too, about peace or something.
0: Good news or cowgirl?
1: That's
0: which
1: it.
0: One?
1: Good news.
0: Well, there is some good news for you to end off your Labor Day long weekend. Again, congratulations. You're going to see Shaboozy at RBC Amphitheater September 25th.
1: That is so good. Thank you so much.
0: And if you want to be just like Joanne and also score, well, keep listening for your opportunity to be the ninth person to text Labor, as in Labor Day, to 905-427-9696. But right now, another long ride is on the way, and the newest from Russell Dickerson is kicking it off next.
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4: 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It's almost here. The KX Morning Ride with Ellis and Archer. Back at it after the long weekend. That's right. We're off Monday. We'll be back at it Tuesday morning with Craig Smith bright and early at 5:30.
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4: 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And so is a long weekend. Enjoy the sun and the fun. And we'll talk to you bright and early Tuesday morning at 5:30 on the KX Morning Ride with Ellis, Sed Archer, and Craig Smith in the Durham Radio Newsroom at durhamradionews.com.
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have in our hand to finish off our Labor Day long weekend. Sunny skies with a high of 25, feeling like 27 out there. Tonight, supposed to be clear, but fog patches will be developing overnight. A low of 11. Tomorrow, Tuesday, sunny, increasing cloudiness later on in the afternoon. Those fog patches will dissipate in the morning with a high of 25, feeling like 29 out there. And Wednesday, showers with a high of 23. Right now, it's 24 degrees in Oshawa, 23 degrees in Toronto, and 22 degrees in Richmond Hill. There's weather and more at KXCountry.fm. Good afternoon, Colin Miller here. Let's kick off another long ride. Get you right back into the music with the newest from Russell Dickerson, Worth Your Wild.

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0: Burrison, South Side of Sober on GTA's number one country, KX96. Good afternoon, Colin Miller hanging out with you for your Labor Day Monday. And I also want to give you a heads up, if you are traveling through downtown Oshawa, King Street right now is blocked off from that fire at the, I believe it was the McIntosh Anderson Kellum funeral home. Sadly, that did go up in flames early this morning. No one was hurt, but right now King is actually blocked off completely from Charles to Drew. So just a heads up if you are traveling through downtown Oshawa. But let's get back into another long ride as well. And Thomas Rhett is coming up next.
1: 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However, today's message is meant to be more heartfelt than salesman-like, a quick reminder to be appreciative of what you have in your life. March 2024, our family lost my brother Cody in a car accident at the young age of 27. He was our kid's best friend, their Uncle Code. Our new company name is a direct attempt to keep his name alive in everything we do. If you've been through similar heartbreak, we hear you. The overwhelming change to life as we knew it is truly impossible to put into words. Our family only wishes we could go back and rearrange the things that we thought mattered most before tragedy simply did it for us. Perhaps this message catches you on a day where the gentle reminder comes in handy. Appreciate the little things because, speaking from experience, they're actually the biggest things we have in this life. Hope to meet you soon.
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0: Sunny today with a high of 25, feeling like 27 out there with the humidity. Tonight, supposed to be clear. Fog patches developing overnight, though, with a low of 11. Tomorrow, Tuesday, sunny, increasing cloudiness later on in the afternoon. Those fog patches will dissipate in the morning. A high of 25, feeling like 29. And Wednesday, showers with a high of 23. Right now, it's 24 degrees in Bowmanville, 24 degrees in Mississauga, and 23 degrees in Port Perry. There's weather and more at kxcountry.fm. Good afternoon, Colin Miller here. Let's get back into another long ride with some Thomas Rhett. Here's Die a Happy Man.

0: I want to see you dance.
1: It's Labor Day, so we're removing all the labor of getting concert tickets. Now's your chance to instantly grab a pair of tickets to see Shaboozey live in concert September 25th at RBC Amphitheater. Just be the ninth person to text the keyword labor to 905-427-9696 right now. Yeah.

0: Albert Abound on GTA's number one country, KX96. And we heard yet another sounder back there for our Shaboozy ticket giveaway, so we have our winner on the line right now.
1: Hello.
0: Hello, KX96. Who am I speaking with?
1: You're speaking with Undercover Dash Hound.
0: Well, congratulations. I love seeing you around town, and now you get to head to Shaboozy for free. How about that?
1: I can't believe it.
0: Is there any song in particular you're looking to hear?
1: Oh, it's a bar song. Gotta love it.
0: There you go. And now my actual real question for you. Are you bringing the outfit down to the concert?
1: I don't know. I'm probably going to bring the wife, but it'll be her decision, hopefully, but we'll see.
0: Yeah, I love that. I think that would be even more interesting. Being in the dog costume with your wife right beside you, probably rolling her eyes.
1: Probably.
0: Well, congratulations, my man. You are that ninth person to text LABOR to 905-427-9696. You are going to RBC Amphitheater September 25th to see Shaboozy.
1: I cannot believe it, and I can't wait. Thank you so much.
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0: Royal Towns with Somebody's Daughter on GTA's number one country, KX96. Good afternoon, Colin Miller here, and it's 2:44. Let's roll right through back into another long ride. Morgan Wallen coming up next.
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8: When a child is in the hospital, visitors come to say hello. And when visiting hours are over, they leave. But family does whatever it takes to stay. At Ronald McDonald House, we believe families shouldn't have to fight alone. 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
0: Sunny today with a high of 25, feeling like 27 out there. Tonight, clear, fog patches developing just after midnight with a low of 11. Tomorrow, Tuesday, sunny, increasing cloudiness later on in the afternoon. Those fog patches will also dissipate in the morning. A high of 25, feeling like 29. And Wednesday, showers with a high of 23. Right now, it's 24 degrees in Oshawa, 24 degrees also in Toronto and Brampton. There's weather and more at kxcountry.fm. 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Here's Been By Now.

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0: Goodman with Lonely Drum on GTA's number one country, KX96. We also heard from Stella Lefty back there with her smash hit Boston, which actually is the number one song from yesterday on the Ellison Archer Hot 30 Countdown. If you didn't know, every single Sunday, Ellison Archer from our morning show countdown the 30 hottest songs of the week. I'm going to be honest, it's been quite a good last couple of weeks for Stella Lefty. Not only is she the number one song now on the Ellison Archer Hot 30 Countdown, but she also made her Grand Ole Opry debut the other day. She's going to be here in KX Country at the beginning of the year, January 12th for 2027. And that actually sold out so fast that they needed to add yet another show. So now she's got two shows to start off 2027, January 12th and 13th. I don't know. 2027 might be the year of Stella Lefty. 2026 is Ella Langley's year, and now next up on the docket is her. Again, congratulations on the last couple of weeks, but specifically for the Hot 30 Countdown brought to you by Patty's Market Appliance Warehouse in Hampton. But let's get back into another long ride and roll on through, and we got Brooks and Dunn coming up next to kick it all off.
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0: A beautiful day on our hands, sunny skies with a high of 25, feeling like 27 out there. Tonight, supposed to be clear, fog patches will be developing overnight with a low of 11. Tomorrow, Tuesday, sunny. Increasing cloudiness in the afternoon. Those fog patches will also dissipate in the morning with a high of 25, feeling like 29. And Wednesday, showers with a high of 23. Right now, it is 23 in Bowmanville. It's 24 in Brampton. And let's see here. It's also 22 in Markham. There's weather and more at kxcountry.fm. Good afternoon. Colin Miller hanging out with you for your Labor Day Monday. Remember, keep those ears open for Shaboozy. I'll let you know more about that after this long ride. But first, Brooks and Dunn with My Maria.

0: Shaboozy with good news on GTA's number one country, KX96. And I actually have some good news for you. Actually, I have two things of good news for you. He will be here live in KX Country, RBC Amphitheater on September 25th, And the second bit of good news is you could be heading down there completely for free on us here at KX96, because all day long for your Labor Day, we are giving you a chance to score a pair of tickets for that show. All you got to do is be listening to be the ninth person to text Labor, as in Labor Day, that is L-A-B-O-U-R, to 905-427-9696. If you are the ninth person to do so, you will be heading down to his show at RBC Amphitheater. That's going to be such a fantastic time. We still have two more pairs of tickets to give away as well. So keep those ears open as we roll back into another long ride with Ella Langley up next. But before we start to love life again, KX96 traffic is brought to you in part by High Hope Farm. 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
1: Due to that fire this morning, the area of Bond, King, and Mary in Oshawa is closed. So if you're heading through downtown Oshawa, be prepared to take some alternate routes. Southbound on the 404, it's still very slow between Shepherd and Lawrence. And westbound on the 401 in Durham, delays between Brock and Salem. 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I'm Olivia Flanagan. More traffic in minutes on KX96.
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0: Keep those ears open for you to be the ninth person to text labor to 905-427-9696 when you hear the cue. 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

Stumpf. Johnny Walker back to me on GTA's number one country, KX96. Good afternoon, Colin Miller here, and coming up to kick off another long ride, we will have some Lainey Wilson. And if you didn't know yet, Lainey Wilson officially broke the news that she's returning to host the CMA Awards this fall. Now, this is also the big 60th anniversary milestone for the CMAs, and it's actually her third straight year at the helm. She did, you know, the whole trio thing with Luke Bryan and Peyton Manning back in 2024. Last year, she did

0: Very first woman in CMA history to host the show solo twice. So congratulations to her. That's just awesome news. The official nominees will be dropping this Thursday, and the show itself will air live on November 18th. So mark your calendars for that one. As I said before, she is up next to kick off another long ride with her newest. But first, KX96 traffic is brought to you in part by Ontario Ford Dealers. 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
1: The area of Bond, Mary, and King in downtown Oshawa is still closed because of the fire this morning. So if you're heading through downtown Oshawa, be aware that you're going to have to take some alternate routes. There is a disabled vehicle as well, southbound on the 404 at Steele. One right lane is closed there, and southbound on the 404 is very slow approaching the 401 that's leaking over until about Lawrence, and westbound in Durham, it is just bumper to bumper between Brock and Salem. 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I'm Olivia Flanagan. More traffic in minutes on KX96.
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6: Clear tonight. Fog patch is developing overnight as well with a low of 12 degrees. Tomorrow, Tuesday, sunny, increasing cloudiness later on in the afternoon. Those fog patches will dissipate in the morning with a high of 25, feeling like 29. Right now, it's 23.

degrees in Bowmanville, it's 24 degrees in Toronto, and 23 degrees also in Uxbridge. There's weather and more, kxcountry.fm. Now, as promised, the newest from Lainey Wilson and John Mayer as well to kick off another long ride. 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
2: Good afternoon. It is 4 o'clock. I'm Holly Lynn with KX96 News. A clear night ahead, fog patches developing, and an overnight low of 12. Right now, we sit at 23 and checking traffic. Here's Olivia.
3: The area of Bon King and Mary in downtown Oshawa is closed because of that fire earlier this morning. Northbound on the DVP is slow between Eglinton and Lawrence. Southbound on the DVP is very slow from the 401 until Lawrence, and westbound there are delays between Brock and Salem, and as well southbound on the 115 between Highway 35, there are some delays as well. I'm Olivia Flanagan, more traffic in minutes on KX96.
2: Making news this hour. Crews remain on scene after a fire tore through a downtown Oshawa funeral home. It started early this morning, not far from Bond and Mary. Police have not reported any injuries, and there is no word yet on a cause. If you are planning to visit a patient at Lake Ridge Health Oshawa today, pack a snack. The food court is closed. Durham police are investigating an incident that occurred in that space this morning. The hospital remains safe and is operating as usual. A strike could be coming at the University of Toronto. Staff voted overwhelmingly in favor of a strike mandate, which could lead to a walkout on the first day of classes. The university says bargaining is ongoing. A deadline has been set for just after midnight tomorrow. Retaliatory tariffs on $28 billion of U.S. goods goes into effect at midnight. The tariffs are in response to American tariffs on Canadian goods. Mark Carney ordered the response after trade talks with the U.S. broke down last month. Now, Donald Trump's trade war with Canada is becoming a ballot box issue ahead of U.S. midterms. Maine Republican Senator Susan Collins told Politico that both countries' economies are linked and that a trade war will hurt her state. Collins has long been a political force in her border state, but Trump's unpopular policies have put her seat in jeopardy. Federal investigators are back at Miami's International Airport determining what caused an Amazon cargo jet to barrel off a runway. Five people were killed yesterday, three critically injured, and two others hospitalized with less severe injuries. Now, it's not immediately clear if the pilots survived or if those killed were all in vehicles when the plane struck. And a day of mourning is being held in Nepal for those killed in the floods. Flags were lowered at government offices and families conducted rituals. Nepal's Disaster Management Agency said today was the 13th day since flooding killed more than 1,300 people in Nepal and Tibet. Another 5,000 are still missing. The Blue Jays open a series with the Athletics tonight. Toronto starts the day one game back of the final wild card spot. Dylan Cease starts for the Jays. It is a late game with the first pitch just after 10. And the Argos are in Hamilton taking on the Ticats in the Labor Day Classic. Local news, weather, and more is on the Durham Radio News app and durhamradionews.com. Weather is next.
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6: To be clear tonight with fog patches developing overnight and a low of 12 degrees. I gotta say, this is my favorite time of the year because you get beautiful days and then nice and cool nights where you can open up the window and air out your house. It's kind of perfect. Tomorrow, Tuesday, sunny, increasing cloudiness later on in the afternoon. Those fog patches will dissipate in the morning as well. A high of 25, feeling like 29. And Wednesday, showers with a high of 23. Right now, it is 23 degrees in Whitby. It's 25 degrees in Mississauga. And it's 23 degrees also in Markham. There's weather and more at kxcountry.fm. Good afternoon. Colin Miller here. Let's kick off another long ride with some Blake Shelton. Here's Texas.

0: I want to see you dance.
1: It's Labor Day, so we're removing all the labor of getting concert tickets. Now's your chance to instantly grab a pair of tickets to see Shaboozey live in concert September 25th at RBC Amphitheater. Just be the ninth person to text the keyword labor to 905-427-9696 right now.

0: flowers for me. Tennille Art, Don't Ruin Flowers on KX96. Good afternoon, Colin Miller here, and we also heard yet another sounder back there for you to be the ninth person to text LABOR to 905-427-9696. Maybe score yourself some Shaboozy tickets. We actually have the winner on the line right now. Who am I speaking with?
1: This is Vince.
0: Well, congratulations, Vince. You are the ninth person to text LABOR to 905-427-9696. You scored yourself some Shaboozy tickets.
1: That would be great. Thank you very much.
0: Yeah, definitely some good news. A great way to finish off your long weekend, that's for sure.
1: Yeah, that's something I really look forward to. Thank you very much.
0: No problem. You get a pair of tickets. Is there anyone that you're thinking about taking?
1: Oh, I will probably take my wife.
0: There you go. A little date night in
1: Toronto. Yeah, Karen likes Shaboozy too, yep.
0: Oh, lovely, lovely. What's your guys' favorite song?
1: Probably the bar song.
0: Yeah, that's everyone's favorite song, it seems like.
1: Yep, yep.
0: And congratulations, Vince, one more time. You got those tickets. If you want to be just like him, don't forget to keep those ears open for the next cue. We still have one more set of tickets to give away. But before we get back into another long ride, KX96 traffic is brought to you in part by Gracefields in Newcastle. 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
2: Southbound on the 404 is still very slow between Shepherd and Lawrence. And westbound on the 401 in Durham between Brock and Salem is bumper to bumper. And then eastbound on the 407 around Thixton towards Oshawa, there are some on and off delays as well. KX96 traffic's brought to you in part by McDougal Insurance. 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I'm Olivia Flanagan. More traffic in minutes on KX96.
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0: Clear skies tonight, but fog patches will be developing overnight with a low of 12 degrees. Tomorrow, Tuesday, sunny, increasing cloudiness later on in the afternoon. Those fog patches will also dissipate in the morning with a high of 25, feeling like 29. And Wednesday, showers with a high of 23. Right now, it is 23 in Oshawa. It is 25 in Toronto. And it's 23 degrees in Richmond Hill. There's weather and more at KXCountry.fm. Now let's kick off another long ride with some Luke Bryan. Here's Drunk on You.

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0: High Valley with County Line on GTA's number one country, KX96. We also heard from Jelly Roll back there with his newest Hands Up. Good afternoon, Colin Miller here. It's 4:32, almost 4:33, and let's get right back into another long ride. We actually will have Riley Green Change My Mind coming up next, but first let's check those roads with Olivia.
1: If you're heading through downtown Oshawa, be aware that the area of Vaughn, King, and Mary is closed due to that fire earlier this morning. Southbound on the 404 still very slow from Shepherd approaching the 401. That goes all the way down to Lawrence, and northbound on the DVP is still slow between Eglinton and Lawrence as well. Westbound on the 401 in Durham, it's just bumper to bumper between Brock and Salem. KX96 traffic's brought to you in part by High Hope Farm. 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That's high with a Y, hopefarm.ca. I'm Olivia Flanagan. More traffic in minutes on KX96.
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0: Now we get to kick off that long ride I was talking about. Morgan Wallen on the way next. But first, we got Riley Green with Change My Mind. And it's right here on GTA's number one country, KX96.

0: with Under the Influence on GTA's number one country, KX96. Good afternoon, Colin Miller with you on your Labor Day Monday. And tomorrow is officially back to school out in KX country. So if you are, you know, in your living room currently and it looks like just a school supply aisle exploded, just sit back, relax, take a deep breath, because a national survey actually found that nearly 70% of parents see their mental load hit that red line level this week. And over 80% actually rank back to school just as stressful as holiday shopping. So here is my official permission slip to every single mom and dad out there listening. Just survive tomorrow. It doesn't matter. If the kids are fed, you know, they have two matching shoes and they make it to the bus on time, I'm giving you a gold star. And if you are a KX kid out there, remember to say thank you to your parents for everything they do for you, because you want to know what? It wouldn't be possible without them. But now another long ride is on the way. But before we get to Kenny Chesney, we got to check traffic with Olivia.
1: If you're heading through downtown Oshawa, be aware the area of Bond, King, and Mary are closed due to that fire earlier this morning. Northbound on the DVP is slow between Eglinton and Lawrence. Southbound on the 404, slow between Shepherd, that leaks over southbound DVP until Eglinton. Westbound on the 401 in Durham, major delays between Barack and Salem. And westbound on the 407 between Harmony and the 412 has got some delays as well. KX96 traffic is brought to you in part by the Stouffville Market. 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Saturdays from 9 to 2 at 6240 Main Street in Stouffville. 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I'm Olivia Flanagan. More traffic in minutes on KX96.
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9: Clear tonight with fog patches developing overnight and a low of 12. Tomorrow, Tuesday, sunny, increasing cloudiness in the afternoon. Fog patches will dissipate in the morning with a high of 25, feeling like 29. Right now, it's 23 degrees in Pickering. It's 25 degrees in Brampton. And it is 23 degrees also in Port Perry. Weather and more, KXCountry.fm. Now let's kick off another long ride with the newest from Kenny Chesney. Here's Carry On.

0: 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Yeah. 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
1: Good afternoon. It is 5 o'clock. I'm Holly Lynn with KX96 News for Canada Flooring and Rugs in Whitby. The sky will clear overnight. Fog patches developing and a low of 12. It's 23 right now. Checking traffic, here is Olivia.
2: If you're heading through downtown Oshawa, be aware that Bond, Mary, and King have a lot of closures in that area because of the fire earlier this morning. Southbound on the 404 is very slow between the 401 and Lawrence. Leaking onto the southbound DVP and northbound on the DVP, as well as on and off delays between Lawrence and York Mills. Westbound on the 401 in Durham, it is bumper to bumper between Brock and Salem. I'm Olivia Flanagan. More traffic in minutes on KX96.
1: Making news this hour. No word yet on what may have sparked an early morning fire at an Oshawa funeral home. It broke out today between King and Bond, just east of Mary. Nearby roads have been shut down, and so far it does not look like anyone was hurt. The food court at Lake Ridge Health in Oshawa is currently closed. Durham police are investigating an incident that occurred there this morning. Officials stress the hospital remains safe and is operating as usual. The food court is just off limits for the time being. Thousands of University of Toronto workers have voted in favor of a strike mandate. The union, representing more than 6,100 program coordinators, academic advisors, lab assistants, and IT workers, could be in a position to walk off the job on the first day of classes. The union has said the deadline for contract negotiations is just after midnight tomorrow. Canada is set to implement counter tariffs on the U.S. at midnight tonight. It affects nearly $28 billion worth of U.S. products. Ottawa called for the tit-for-tat measure shortly after trade talks with Washington broke down last month. An Amazon jet that barreled off the runway in Miami may have touched down too late. That is according to federal investigators. The aircraft overran the Miami runway yesterday afternoon, plowing across a road used by warehouse workers and other businesses, killing five and injuring five others, three critically. Two fires, possibly linked to electric bikes, broke out in separate locations in Toronto. Police report a large fire at noon in an alleyway in Midtown Toronto, sparked by an e-bike battery. A second fire erupted 2 hours later in the east end of the city. Toronto Fire says there have been 93 fires involving lithium-ion batteries so far this year. Mark Carney says his government will hold a cabinet planning forum in Alberta this week. During the event, the cabinet will hear from leading experts on the economy, Indigenous partnerships, and global affairs. The forum will take place in Banff from September 10th until the 11th. And the federal Conservatives are calling for the removal of all gas tax until Canada Day. In a letter sent to Mark Carney, Pierre Poilievre says the move could save Canadians 25 cents on a liter of gas. Poilievre went on to say it could bring as much as $1,000 in savings to the average Canadian family. The Jays are in Sacramento, kicking off a series with the Athletics. Toronto is sending Dylan Cease to the mound. Brew the coffee. First pitch is just after 10. The Argos are looking to get back in the win column, and they look like they might do it. We're just entering the fourth quarter. The Argos are in Hamilton, taking on the Ticats in the Labor Day Classic. And the U.S. Open continues in Flushing Meadows, New York. Local news, weather, and more is on the Durham Radio News app and DurhamRadioNews.com. 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
5: Clear tonight with fog patches developing just after midnight, a low of 12 degrees. Tomorrow, Tuesday, sunny, but increasing cloudiness later on in the afternoon. Those fog patches will also dissipate in the morning. A high of 25, feeling like 29 out there. And Wednesday, showers with a high of 23. Right now, it's 24 degrees in Bowmanville. It's 24 degrees in Mississauga. And it is 23 degrees in Markham. There's weather and more at kxcountry.fm. Good evening. Colin Miller here, hanging out with you for the Monday of our long weekend. And let's get right back into the tunes with some Jordan Davis. What My World Spins Around.

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1: Yo, it's Russell Dickerson. This is my brand new single, Worth Your While. Hot Chili Peppers are co-writers on this song because of the You're My Butterfly Sugar Baby reference. Check it out right now. Worth Your While.
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0: Boys with High Valley as well. Take Me Back Road on GTA's number one country, KX96. We also heard from Sully Burrows back there with Put It On Me. And talking about Sully, his newest song is out right now for you to listen to. That one's called Leave You Lonely. And it was dropped actually at the end of August. So go give it a listen. But he is also making his way down to the CCMAs this year as they take over Saskatoon on the 19th. He is actually in for Breakthrough Artist of the Year this year, which I have to say, Sully, this is going to be first of many, so congratulations to you. But another long ride is on the way, and we got Max McNown kicking it off next. But first, let's get a check on those roads with Olivia.
1: Thanks to the traffic spotter who let us know that the area of Bon Mary and King in Oshawa is now open because of that fire earlier. Southbound on the DVP is very slow just before the 401, and that's going all the way until Lawrence. Now northbound on the DVP, delays between Eglinton and Lawrence as well. Westbound on the 401 in Durham, and it's extremely slow between Brock and Salem, and westbound in Brooklyn between Harmony and Thixon on the 407 is very slow as well. 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
0: Supposed to be clear tonight with fog patches developing overnight as well, low of 12. Tomorrow, Tuesday, sunny, increasing cloudiness in the afternoon. Fog patches will dissipate in the morning with a high of 25, feeling like 29. Wednesday, showers with a high of 23. And Thursday, a mix of sun and cloud, small chance of showers, also a high of 23. Right now, it's 24 degrees in Oshawa. It is 24 degrees in Brampton. And it is 23 degrees in Uxbridge. There's weather and more at kxcountry.fm. Now let's kick off another long ride. Good evening. Colin Miller with ya, and we got Max McNown up now. Better me for you.

when it comes to country, he's not exactly our first rodeo. Authentically country. Authentically KX country. Canada's number one country.

0: Zach McPhee with his newest, The Way I Know You Now, on GTA's number one country, KX96. Good evening, Colin Miller with you on the Monday of our Labor Day long weekend, and coming up in another long ride, we will have the newest from Shaboozy. And just a reminder for you, we still have one more pair of tickets to give away today for our Shaboozy giveaway. 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That way you can score a free pair of tickets. Wouldn't that be nice to go down and see Shaboozy live at RBC Amphitheater on September 20th. So keep your ears open as we roll back into another long ride. As I said, he is up with his newest in that one that will be kicked off from Blake Shelton here in just a second. But first, KX96 traffic is brought to you in part by the Stouffville Market, where foodies, crafters, and creators come together. 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
1: Thanks to the traffic spotter who let us know that the area of Bond, King, and Mary in Oshawa has cleared, so you can get through there no problem now. Southbound on the DVP is slow between the 401 and Lawrence. Northbound, some minor delays between Eglinton and Lawrence as well. And westbound on the 401 in Durham, very slow between Brock and Salem. And eastbound on the 407, there are delays between Baldwin and Harmony. KX96 traffic is brought to you in part by McDougal Insurance. 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I'm Olivia Flanagan, more traffic in minutes on KX96.
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1: It's Labor Day, so we're removing all the labor of getting concert tickets. Now's your chance to instantly grab a pair of tickets to see Shaboozey live in concert September 25th at RBC Amphitheater. Just be the ninth person to text the keyword labor to 905-427-9696 right now. Yeah.

0: Thought About You on GTA's number one country, KX96. Good evening, Colin Miller here, and we also heard our very final sounder of the day for you to be scoring Shaboozy tickets, so we have our winner on the line right now.
1: Hello.
0: Hello, KX96. Who am I speaking with?
1: Hi, it's Tiffany.
0: Well, congratulations, Tiffany. You are the one who scored the final pair of tickets to go and see Shaboozy Live completely for free on September 25th.
1: That's amazing. That's wonderful. Thank you so much.
0: No problem at all. You got a pair of tickets. Is there anyone you're thinking about taking?
1: My son.
0: Oh, that sounds like a great time. A little mother-son adventure to Toronto. You guys going out for dinner and stuff like that too?
1: Oh, I'm sure we'll do something like that before the show.
0: Lovely. Well, congratulations. You picked up the final pair of tickets to see Shaboozy at RBC Amphitheatre September 25th.
1: That's awesome. Been trying all day.
0: Well, lovely. I'm glad it finally worked out for you. Great way to finish off the long weekend.
1: Thank you.
0: And I want to say thank you to everybody who was listening to KX96 today, and congratulations to everyone who scored tickets to Shaboozy. If you didn't score some tickets, that's all right. You still have time to, grab your tickets and details by heading over to KX96.fm. Under that concerts tab is where you're going to find it. He will be live RBC Amphitheatre on September 25th. But let's get back into another long ride with the newest from John Morgan coming up next to kick it all off. But right now, let's get a last check on traffic with Olivia.
2: Southbound on the DVP is still very slow between the 401 and Lawrence. Northbound, some minor delays between Eglinton and Lawrence. Westbound on the 401 in Durham, it's very slow between Brock and Salem. And eastbound on the 407 between the 412 and Harmony has got lots of delays as well. KX96 traffic is brought to you in part by Red Barn Bingo in Oshawa. 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I'm Olivia Flanagan with traffic on KX96.
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3: Tonight with fog patches developing overnight and a low of 12 degrees. Open up those windows, give your AC a break, and get some fresh air in the household. Tonight, or I should say tomorrow, Tuesday, sunny skies, increasing cloudiness in the afternoon. Fog patches will be dissipating in the morning with a high of 25, feeling like 29. And Wednesday, showers with a high of 23. Right now, it's 24 degrees in Oshawa and Bowmanville. 24 degrees, though, across the board, because it's also like that in Toronto. There's weather and more at kxcountry.fm. Now, let's kick off that long ride I was talking about. Here's the newest from John Morgan, Kid Myself.

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2: Good evening. It is 6 o'clock. I'm Holly Lynn with KX96 News. The sky will clear overnight, fog patches developing, and expect a low of about 12. Right now we sit at 22 and checking traffic. Here's Olivia.
3: Southbound on the DVP, it's slow between the 401 and Lawrence. Westbound on the 401 in Durham, it's very slow between Brock and Salem. And eastbound on the 407 between the 412 and Harmony, there are some on and off delays there. I'm Olivia Flanagan with traffic on KX96.
2: Making news this hour. Crews remain on scene after a fire tore through a downtown Oshawa funeral home. It started early this morning, not far from Bond and Mary. Police have not yet reported any injuries, and there is no word on a cause. If you're planning to visit a patient at Lake Ridge Health Oshawa, pack a snack. The food court is closed. Durham police are investigating an incident that occurred in that space this morning. The hospital remains safe and is operating as usual. Retaliatory tariffs on $28 billion of U.S. goods goes into effect at midnight. The tariffs are in response to American tariffs on Canadian goods. Mark Carney ordered the response after trade talks with the U.S. broke down last month. Now, Donald Trump's trade war with Canada is becoming a ballot box issue ahead of the U.S. midterms. Maine Republican Senator Susan Collins told Politico that both countries' economies are linked and that a trade war will hurt her state. Collins has long been a political force in her border state, but Trump's unpopular policies have put her seat in jeopardy. Federal investigators are back at Miami's International Airport again, determining what caused an Amazon cargo jet to barrel off a runway. Five people were killed yesterday, three critically injured, and two others hospitalized with less severe injuries. It wasn't immediately clear if the pilot survived or if those killed were all in vehicles when the plane struck. Lebanon's health ministry says Israeli airstrikes on a southern Lebanese village have killed 12 people, including two children. The strikes occurred earlier today amid escalating tensions between Israel and Iran-backed Hezbollah. Elsewhere, a senior official with the United Arab Emirates says no single state should control the Strait of Hormuz. This comes after Iran said it plans to announce a new exclusion zone. And a day of mourning is being held in Nepal for those killed in the floods. Flags were lowered at government offices and families conducted rituals. Nepal's Disaster Management Agency said today was the 13th day since flooding killed more than 1,300 people in Nepal and Tibet. Another 5,000 are still missing. The Jays are opening a series with the Athletics tonight. Toronto starts the day one game back of the final wild card spot. Dylan Cease starts this one for the Jays, and it's a late game with the first pitch just after 10. And the Argos took it in Hamilton in the Labor Day Classic. Local news, weather, and more is on the Durham Radio News app and durhamradionews.com. Weather is next.
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1: Clear tonight with fog patches developing overnight, a low of 12 degrees. Tomorrow, Tuesday, sunny, increasing cloudiness in the afternoon. Those fog patches will dissipate in the morning with a high of 25, feeling like 29. And Wednesday, showers with a high of 23. Right now, it's 24 degrees in Pickering. It's 24 degrees also in Oshawa and 23 degrees in Toronto. There's weather and more at kxcountry.fm. Good evening. Colin Miller here. I'm actually just about out of here. I hope you had a fantastic long weekend. Congratulations to everyone who scored Shaboozy tickets. And also, good luck tomorrow on back to school. Please be safe heading back to school. For everyone out there who is in cars, anything like that, just a reminder, school is back in session. But let's get back into another long ride with Kane Brown and Caitlin Brown. Here's Thank God. Great rest of your night.

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0: WTA's number one country, KX96. There's Kyle McKierney with Rearview and Anna Chris Young in there for us, too. Hey, it's Brian Cox here. Happy Labor Day here on your Monday as we continue through some great music. We've got another long ride of new country all set, ready to go. It's going to kick off with some Kane Brown and Caitlin Brown coming up for us in just a few minutes. Hey, don't forget to join us. KX96 all set to present another great night. Winding Roads at Adamson Systems Engineering in Port Perry. 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

0: GTA's number one country, KX96. Here's Brent Kissel with Drink About Me and the latest from Jason Aldean, Don't Tell On Me. Hey, it's Brian Cox here. We're making our way through some great music. We got a whole bunch more coming up. Hardy with Lauren Elena on the way, and Tucker Wetmore, he's on the way for us next.
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0: Let's kick off another long ride of new country with some Tucker Wetmore. Who told you that?

0: GTA's number one country, KX96. There's Russell Dickerson with Happened to Me, and Sunshine's Free to Neil Towns in there for us, too. Hey, it's Brian Cox here, Monday, Labor Day, and what a great long weekend it's been. Some great weather, and we're going to get back into some great music as well. Stella Lefty coming up to get us back into another long ride of new country. Hey, don't forget to join us Wednesday, another Windsticker Wednesday, and up for grabs this week. 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

0: Today's message is meant to be more heartfelt than salesmanlike. A quick reminder to be appreciative of what you have in your life. March 2024, our family lost my brother Cody in a car accident at the young age of 27. He was our kid's best friend, their Uncle Code. Our new company name is a direct attempt to keep his name alive in everything we do. If you've been through similar heartbreak, we hear you. The overwhelming change to life as we knew it is truly impossible to put into words. Our family only wishes we could go back and rearrange the things that we thought mattered most before tragedy simply did it for us. Perhaps this message catches you on a day where the gentle reminder comes in handy. Appreciate the little things because, speaking from experience, they're actually the biggest things we have in this life. Hope to meet you soon.
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0: GTA's number one country, KX96, Ayers High Valley, Make You Mine, and Phone Keys Wallet, the latest from Lainey Wilson in there for us, too. It's Brian Cox here hanging out on your Monday evening. We got some great music coming up. The Zach Brown Band all set to get us back into it in just a couple minutes, so do stick around for that. Labor Day weekend, it continues, and the unofficial end to summer, so they say. And it's been a fantastic summer, made even better with free Kawartha Dairy ice cream that we've been giving away from Enniskillen General Store. And the kids, they've done some amazing artwork this summer. Now we're wrapping up the summer with a KX Kids Back to School interview. They can print it off, fill it out, and email it to us. We got some more ice cream to give away. Enniskillen General Store. All you got to do is visit KX96.fm, print off that school interview, and get to work.
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0: GTA's number one country, KX96. There's Ella Langley and Morgan Wallen. I can't love you anymore. And a bar song, Tipsy Shaboozy, in there for us, too. Hey, it's Brian Cox here. We're making our way through some great music. We got a whole bunch more on the way. Tyler Joe Miller coming up for us in just a little bit. We're going to get back into the music with some Zach Top coming up next.
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0: GTA's number one country, KX96. Bailey Zimmerman there, Chevy Silverado, and Carrie Underwood in there for us, too, with Before He Cheats. Hey, it's Brian Cox here. We're making our way through your Labor Day Monday evening. We got some great music coming up. Thomas Rhett, Riley Green, they're going to be together to get us back into another long ride of new country, so do stick around for that. Don't forget to join us tomorrow morning. They're back, the KX Morning Ride with Ellis and Archer back on the air. Lots of music to get your morning going, up-to-date weather, traffic, and another chance for you to win on Beat the Toaster as well. Up for grabs this week, it's the Women of Country Week, and your chance to pick up Ella Langley's Dandelion and Megan Mulrooney Cloud 9 CD up for grabs on the toaster. So be sure to tune in tomorrow morning and every weekday morning just after 5:30. It's a KX Morning Ride with Ellis and Archer.
1: 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Our new company name is a direct attempt to keep his name alive in everything we do. If you've been through similar heartbreak, we hear you. The overwhelming change to life as we knew it is truly impossible to put into words. Our family only wishes we could go back and rearrange the things that we thought mattered most before tragedy simply did it for us. Perhaps this message catches you on a day where the gentle reminder comes in handy. Appreciate the little things, because speaking from experience, they're actually the biggest things we have in this life. Hope to meet you soon.
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